It's a little bit awkward to me, like breathing in, breathing out, especially in the city center. But looking so far, it's no use to, let's say, to bear, because it's like mountains here and then cities there. So like the air is not convected very well. So it's no use, I think.

0: have been reports of an attack on a radio station in Gliwice, which is just across the Polish border in Germany. The German news agency reports the attack came at about 8 p.m. this evening, when the Poles forced their way into the studio and began broadcasting a statement in Polish.
1: On the night of the 31st of August to September the 1st, 1939, radio and printing presses in both Britain and the U.S. reported attacks by Polish forces against Germany.
0: Within a quarter of an hour, say reports, the Poles were overpowered by German police who opened fire on them. Several of the Poles were reported killed, but the exact numbers are not yet known.

0: world was caught completely by surprise. Even the Germans were absolutely flabbergasted.
1: The very next morning, Hitler delivers a speech to the German parliament.
2: Mit Polen in der gleichen Sprache zu reden, mit der Polen und der Polen.
3: So, the order for this comes directly from the Führer, Adolf Hitler. And the reason that they do it is because they need a justification for the attack on Poland.
4: The Polish were the bad guys, and this should restrain the Allies from declaring war on Germany.
5: But against Adolf Hitler's hopes, on September the 3rd, 1939, Britain and France declared war on Germany. It was the beginning of World War II.
0: Hitler just couldn't believe it. You know, he was thinking, why were the British, why were the French standing by the Poles, who were the aggressors?
5: Years later, at the Nuremberg trials, the Allies would prove themselves right in standing by Poland.
1: The former SS commando, Alfred H. Naujoks, made a staggering revelation.
6: I received by telephone from Heydrich the code word for the attack. 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
7: The operation was planned between Himmler and Heydrich. To stage this series of attacks designed to look like it had been mounted by Polish security forces.
4: They decided to dress prisoners from concentration camps in Polish uniforms, shoot them in the face to avoid identification, and leave their bodies behind.
5: These false flag attacks were part of Operation Himmler, one of the first of Hitler's secret missions.

0: plan was to create some fake incidents along that border to make it look as if Poland was acting as the aggressor towards Germany and to give justification for launching military action against the Polish state. And that was going to be done by having fake Polish troops, fake Polish partisans attack border stations, the radio station at Gliwice and other places.
1: These types of staged military operations, designed to deceive the enemy, or even public opinion, are known as false flag operations.
0: False flag attacks have been mounted over the years. One could go back, for example, to the Greek attack on Troy with a wooden horse. Deception is one of the key principles of special operations, that you try to make your enemy think that something else is happening other than what actually is.
2: The Nazis wanted these false flag attacks to be followed by as many people as possible, and almost as they were occurring. In 1939, the radio was the best way of doing this, to follow an event that was happening live.
1: The persuasive power of radio was proven a year earlier, when 23-year-old Orson Welles broadcast his adaptation of H.G. Wells' War of the Worlds. His broadcast was so realistic that many believed a real alien invasion had taken place.
2: And so they decided to have a commando storm a German radio tower at Gliwice and to broadcast in Polish.
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It's a little bit awkward to me, like breathing in, breathing out, especially in the city center. But looking so far, it's no use to, let's say, to bear, because it's like mountains here and then cities there. So like the air is not convected very well. So it's no use, I think.